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0: 10-6 mile and ER, and in knowledge, 18005.
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0: 1042, Hardin County Sheriff's Department. It's going to be Dameron Luke in Highway 57. Concerning to me.
1: Ten four.

Attention units in the area of I-40 westbound at the 95, stand by for a 1057. White Ford diesel truck passing on the shoulder, excessive speed.

Attention units in the area of I-40 eastbound at the 126, standby for a 1057. White car swerving all over the roadway, it nearly struck the caller and drove off of the roadway. 28 of 543, Bravo, Mike, Sierra, Lima.

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Attention units in the area of US 45 North and West Cherry Avenue, stand by for a 1057. Be on the lookout for a motorcycle going high rate of speed, almost hit other vehicle. Motorcycle has no 28. He is northbound to Jackson on 45. McNary has attempted to stop, unable to get him stopped.

0: 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Do you have a location for Henry County to have a vehicle flee, child endangerment, some other stuff?
1: Stand by.

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1: And
0: 13645, Highway 218 bypass.
1: It's gonna be 13645, Highway 218.
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0: Dispatch is direct.

Attention units in the area of I-40 eastbound at the 69 over 8. Stand by for a 1057. White CMV all over the roadway for the past 20 miles has nearly hit 15 vehicles. 28 of Charlie Kilo 3418 out of Oklahoma.

0: Unit 76.
1: Unit 76.
0: Unit 76. Myself and 75 are airborne. Route to Henry County.
1: 10-4.

0: Unit 76.
1: I'll be out here with the deputies. The location that dispatch gave you is where they chased them to. He bailed out, ran into the cornfield in a northern direction. They got a perimeter set up pretty quick, so they're thinking he's laid down in the cornfield. There is a grove of trees in the very center of the cornfield, though.
0: 10-4, that's going to be like 218 and 6 Road around that area.
1: 10-4, it's going to be in between the 218 bypass and Diggs Road over by the airport here in Henry County. That's the area that he run into, and they think he bedded down in.
0: Okay, 10-4, they're thinking either that cornfield there or that woodline right behind the airport.
1: 10-4, they said they watched him run into the cornfield. They're hoping that that's where he lay down in, was the cornfield, that he might have gotten into the trees.
0: Okay, 10-4, and then that perimeter, we have anybody, what, 218, Diggs Road, maybe 69 on the other side of the airport?
1: 10-4, we've got a full perimeter. We've got somebody approximately every 100 to 200 yards, all the blue lights activated too.
0: Okay, 10-4, about 5 minutes out.
1: 10-4, when you fly in, we'll try to find the exact location that I'll have the deputy show exactly where he went in.
0: Okay, 10-4, then we also have Henry County up, just so you know.

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1: 9822, I'll be 10-7.
0: 10-4.

0: 8816.
1: She's copy, I'm in route to that signal 22 in Henry.
0: 10-4.

0: 76, 8960.
1: Go ahead.
0: Alright, I got something in the tree line behind the cornfield. I can give you the coordinates. It's right off the 3-4 corner of the big building that everybody's out, or the northwest corner.
1: Ten four, you said it's right up against the tree line?
0: Yeah, not far into the tree line, maybe 20 yards. I can give you the coordinates if that'll help.
1: 10-4. If you can, yeah, if you want to go ahead and send me the coordinates.
0: Alright, let me know when you're ready to copy. It's, I can't get a real good view of it. It's just some heat that I can see in there. It's just dark as humid heat.
1: 10-4. You gonna drop the three words or the actual Latin long?
0: I'll give you the actual Latin long. The three words ain't full enough for this helicopter.
1: 10-4. I'm ready for the latitude launch too. When you ready?
0: 36.33842. -88.3775. 37753.
1: And for on the rest, I see it.
0: It's, maybe 16, 20 yards in behind the cornfield into the trees. I just get glimpses of it, but it's just hot as y'all, and then I saw a deer, pretty good ways off at a same body heat signature.
1: And for that's about where he ran in, so we're assuming that's what he did, is he ran up to the tree line, so we're making our way there right now. So I will keep you posted, but we are walking in on.
0: Alright, 10-4 is staying pretty stationary right now.
1: Ten four, you see the three of us, it's me, 8948, and our deputy making our way into the cornfield. We'll follow the tree line around.
0: But yeah, 10-4, I got eyes on y'all too. I'll let you know when you need to take the left into the trees.
1: Yeah.
0: You have a deputy with you, you'll make sure that they're on Diggs Road over there in case he tries to run that way.
1: 10-4, we got about 3 THP units over there. They should be tracking this. I'll make sure the deputy are as well.
0: Okay, 10-4.

0: Alright, y'all about to laterally headed. Y'all wanna go into the woods there?
1: We need to make the left and start heading to the tree line around here.
0: Yeah, 10-4. If you turn left, right into the tree line and go straight, you'll should be right at it.
1: I just had you take off that 20 yards in front of me. Is that thing still moving?
0: Yeah, I think it was going to be a deer. I see it running off now. So when you said that. Alright, I got another one. Let me go look at it for a minute.
1: And so we'll stand back.

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1: Go ahead.
0: All right, I got some more coordinates for you. It's going to be on the back behind the building off that wood line side. It's definitely body heat. It's moving in a weird way. I can't really tell if it's going to be a deer or not, too, but it could be a person laying down.
1: 10-4, I'm ready for the coordinates.
0: 36.3378, negative 88.37908. It's a little closer to that Gates Road, not far from y'all either. Like I said, it's a weird heat source. I can't really make out what it is, but it's moving.
1: 10-4, moving towards it.

0: 75 to 8950. If you follow that tree line, there's a, looks like a single tree in the middle of that gap between the two tree lines. It's going to be to the right.
1: 10-4.

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0: Okay, 10-4.

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1: Y'all need to come back towards the field that y'all walk in at. Looks like maybe like a brush pile between y'all and it in the field, or some type of stack of brush.

0: You getting any movement out of it, or is it still staying stationary?
1: Still pretty stationary, and where y'all said all those storms were. I lost like the main heat source out of it, but I could see where it, whatever it was land. But it's in the middle of all that thick stuff. Y'all said it was briars. Y'all are probably 10 yards from it, just across that little thicket area in front of y'all in the field.

whatever it was kind of like wiggling, like it was trying to get up under all that brush. So it was just like wiggling all up in there.

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1: All right, 10-4.

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1: It's a 10.
0: Okay, 10-4. It's so buried up in there, all I could see was the heat moving around.
1: 10-4, he's in the trees above us, I can see him. It's either a raccoon or a possum.
0: Okay, 10-4, I'll keep moving.
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0: 76 to 17. Are you on scene out here?
1: Do you have traffic?
0: Yeah, 16, are you on scene out here in Henry County?
1: Yes, sir.
0: 10-4, we've checked everything that we can really check the cornfield. It is entirely possible he is still in that wooded area. It's just so thick, I think.
1: Yes, sir.

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1: 88, 16, 89, 50,
0: yeah, we were in that wooded area. I mean, it is extremely thick. It is completely flooded, and it's nothing but briars. Searching is probably going to take quite a bit of manpower and quite a bit of time if we want to try it.
1: Ten four. What's Henry County want to do?

0: you know, 50 to 88, 60, maybe 75. They're gonna go ahead and call it. The helicopter searched the area pretty good. He doesn't have a vehicle, so they're just gonna go ahead and call it and go back to service.
1: 10-4, area in the area.
2: Yeah, that's 10-4. I kind of wide my area out too before we just completely head out. See?
1: 10-4, appreciate it.

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0: Hey, sir, just have they checked the airport facility at all, just all the buildings?
1: We'll check it, please.
0: 10-4. Most airports keep a lot, but sometimes they might have a door open. They could have went into one of the hangars or one of the buildings.

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0: 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Deputies advised they were out here pretty quick whenever they initially got the call. I don't believe anybody had time to pick him up or anything.
1: Okay, 10-4, I can check it again. 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I can see him now.

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0: I'm going to run out Jones Bend Road. It comes out back in town. It's pretty rural for most of it.
1: Okay, 10-4.

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1: 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Do you need me to come back to you?
0: 10-50. I'm just waiting for them to assist with traffic control. He's stopped in the middle of the road. 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
0: First name, Dale, Delta, Alpha, Lima, Echo. 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

0: 76, I did not pick
1: you. Go ahead.
0: I got another heat source, pretty much in the dead center of the wooded area. I can only see a small glimpse of it, so I can't make out what it is. It could be an animal. I'll give you the coordinates if you want to see if you want to walk that far in.
1: 10-4. I'm ready when you are.
0: 36.33892. -88.37836.

0: may not be. I don't know like how far you can see once you're up under the canopy, but it's kind of at the base of a pretty big dead tree.
1: And so I'm looking at my Google Maps, that's about what it looked like. So we're about to be going in. Looks like it's probably going to be the easiest direction is where we tried going the first time. It's me, 8948, and the deputy.
0: Okay, 10-4.

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2: Hey, now 50 to 76, is that heat signature moving? We've got a little baby fawn just hopped up and took off.
0: Yeah, a bunch of them moved just then. I could kind of see where it was laying. So, whenever they moved, there was a bunch of trees. So if it ran beneath that spot I was looking at, but one of you right by that tree. Probably gonna be that baby gator.

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1: Yeah, 10 for lunch.
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0: 76-16.
1: Go ahead, sir.
0: And that time there, when they walked in, I couldn't see them most of the time until they kind of got to where that spot was. So it is very possible he's in there. We just can't see him.
1: Yeah, 10-4, I'm advising it's pretty thick. He could be buried up somewhere. Probably walk right over him. Never even know it.
0: 10-4, and I saw a bunch of other deer and wild moths that I ruled out before I walked anybody in on most of that stuff.
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0: 8954, 1081, we're on Highway 22 at Fuller Road. Yeah, with Tennessee 361 Bravo Papa, Bravo Mike, be a black, I believe it's going to be a Nissan Maxima.
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1: 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The Tennessee 176 Bravo Golf, Quebec. 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
0: 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Trenton PD is going to be 1014 if that passenger in the vehicle. Vehicle can be left on scene.
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89 10 10 97 10 10 10 97 10 10 10 10 10 10 10 10 10 10 10 10 10 10 10 10 10 10 10 10 10 10 10 10 10 10 10 10 10 10 10 10 10 10 10 10 10 10 10 10 10 10 10 10 10 10 10 10 10 10 10 10 10 10 10 10 10 10 10 10 10 10 10 10 10 10 10 10 10 10 10 10 10 10 10 10 10 10 10 10 10 10 10 10 10 10 10 10 10 10 10 10 10 10 10 10 10 10 10 10 10 10 10 10 10 10 10 10 10 10 10 10 10 10 10 10 10 10 10 10 10 10 10 10 10 10 10 10 10 10 10 10 10 10 10 10 10 10 10 10 10 10 10 10 10 10 10 10 10 10 10 10 10 10 10 10 10 10 10 10 10 10 10 10 10 10 10 10 10 10 10 10 10 10 10 10 10 10 10 10 10

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0: 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Can you get this exit with it?
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1: 8-11.
2: I'll be stationary at the 79 westbound, correction, eastbound. Looking for that vehicle if you get any more updates.
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1: 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I'm calling them back. 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
1: I'm sure y'all probably have, but have y'all contacted Haywood County just to verify that they haven't arrested her and she's got access to her phone on the way to the jail?
0: That's 10-4. We're on the phone with Haywood right now.
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0: 89-10, I'll be at the Ford dealership. This is Hawk 45 in Humboldt. Waiting on Humboldt PD to arrive. Got a vehicle here in the dealership. It's got lights on.
1: Ten four.

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0: 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I'll be 10-8 in that location. I'll be out with a little bitty at Westo Trailer Park off Westo Street, possibly in regards to 1069.
1: 10-4.

8811. I'm trying to look that number up as well on Thor to see if we've got any other reports. I was unable to find any information. I'll be back tonight. 10-4.

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1: Eddie Mass, 73.
0: Eddie Mass, 73. 1081, 64, eastbound. Lonesome Pine Road. It's going to be Tennessee 356, Bravo Romeo, Bravo Delta, white in color, Nissan Sentra.
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1: Go ahead.
0: We're eastbound at 90. We'll try to bolo for that 1053.
1: 10-4, it's me, a blue Nissan kick.
0: 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Damage, go away on the right or left side.
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1: Yeah, sir. 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That vehicle was hit the guardrails. It had pretty good damage to the passenger side, and it got off at the North Highland exit going southbound.
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1: He will just roll that vehicle out to JPD in the county for stop and hold. It's going to have state property damage to a guardrail.
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0: Yes, 45, Old Bethlehem, Gravity Crossing. Could you notify Trenton PD, see if they'd be on the lookout for any type of vehicle pulling the trailer of sheet metal? It's all over the roadway between Rutherford and Trenton.
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0: 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I've got a 1081 over here.
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Sorry, you didn't send Bob Robolo. Solo out of Gibson County. Hey, this is Lambert, last thing on Old Dyersburg Road. On a white and black motorcycle with red rim. County attempted traffic stop today. Subject fled. Subject also fled from county on 610. Officer says he will and has tried to run over officers when fleeing from stop. 27th will be in the call. Last seen on Dyersburg Road. Jimbo.

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0: 10-4.

tactical units, A2 the Bolo out of Gibson County. Subject does have warrants for reckless endangerment, risk of injury, and 2 counts of evading, speeding, and driving are suspended. Gibson County is currently pinging his phone in Dyer County. The FIC could leave his phone. Break. Subject is wearing a red sweatshirt in the Bolo.

0: Maybe not, buddy dude. What is the last 20 of the ping?
1: 32. Gibson County is currently pinging it in Dyer County. That was at around 1047 on approximate.
0: Central.

45, 42. Kind of possible 1046 at 2115 Highway 193 in Thebes. So one vehicle, the pickup truck, it's on its side with entrapment. There is county units on scene. There's tires all over the roadway.

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Jackson Unit 1057, I-40 East to 73, CMV green cab with flatbed with a flat tire, trailer number 665 going eastbound, I-40 East to 73.

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1: And?
0: First one would be 15889822. Second one, 13474-1724. Third one, 12427-0758.
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0: There's going to be a multi-car 1046 on the levee in Savannah. I'll update with more information as it gets in.
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0: I have another one ready.
1: Go ahead.
0: Give me Timothy 447 Bravo Golf Sierra Whiskey. I have another one ready.
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0: Hey, 9-3, stand by for that third.
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0: 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We have one lane open on the eastbound side.
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0: 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About to buy one time.
1: 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You were at 10-1 on that.
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It's going to be two vehicles, but on the boat ramp.

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0: 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It's going to be a silver Toyota. It's going to be in the median.
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1: 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President has the vehicle. 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
1: 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It's 1045 on Rainy Road and Stonia Road. 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
1: 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One vehicle, unknown injury, unknown description, unknown road blockage. EMS is in route though.

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0: 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There's a 1046 Henry County involved in a side-by-side. One's injured and possibly another one on East Antioch Road. I'm in route.
1: That's 10-4. 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
0: That's 10-4. Also, just so you're aware, Hardin County just gave us a 1045 Glendale Road, Nevada Union Road. It's going to be a blue Chevy SUV. I advise them that we're going to be extended.
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0: 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They're going to pull the truck out so I can use the bay to conduct SFSTs.
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